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10時48分です。You're listening to J-Wave Step 1 on Monday morning. 今週も木曜日まで毎日4時間の生放送。Let's give it up for Dojo Cuts. This is soul music on J-Wave. I got you.

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afternoon. A jolly, jolly good afternoon to all. Well, people, how was your weekend? Maybe a breath of fresh air outside the city, or maybe possibly a battering away at work, or mine. Well, well, well. It was a weekend, possibly more like a 96 hours of absolute celebration. You know, obviously, for the Arsenal. But boy, oh boy, the scenes, oh my days. Now, I'm so proud of Arsenal Football Club, Mikel Arteta, the lads. You know, just so proud to be a Gooner. But also, you know, you got to take your hat off. Hats off for Pep Guardiola leaving Manchester City. Would the Premier League be where it is right now with this absolute boffin, absolute legend? Also, on another note, hats off to Kimi Antonelli for winning the Canada Grand Prix. And absolutely, I'm gutted for George Russell. But he's bound to bounce back. Oh, don't forget about Star Island, talking about celebration. I had the pleasure of doing the Maboroshi Radio with yours truly, Liriko-san, for the night before the fireworks kind of blistered. Went up an absolute glitz in Odaiba. Yes, I mean, think about it. The minute calculation of, let's say, the drones in sync with the performers and the fireworks. Wow, what an absolute pure display of flamboyance. Yes, a total gem of the year. Okay, enough blabbering on of myself. Once again, welcome to our show. This is J-Wave Midday Lounge.

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1: Even if it isn't Mother Earth, since she focused on finding a way. I know that you've been struggling, dealing with self-worth, but watch what you say. Thoughts turn to things like a twinkle in the eye, just let it be fly. I know that you get weary, just keep spirit alive and let it be fine.
0: For real,
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